0: Escucha la radio en concierto por Clásica 92.5. Me encanta.
1: Hey, thank you very much. Good to be here tonight. We're going to do some songs that you know pretty well, and we'll do some songs that you don't know really that well. But either way, this one is called Cuts Like a Knife.
0: Si sos de los que aman recordar con sonidos. Nosotros sabemos quedarte.

0: That was of David Bowie's song.
1: What's next?
0: I didn't screw it up, did I? Okay, but here's another one I could screw up.
1: What is it?
0: Am I gonna do this by myself? I think I'll try it in a different key. I'll try it in the normal key.
1: Yeah.
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